0: 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Yo sé que te gusta, Esgada.
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2: 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I found one. You know what it is? It's unique.
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0: means full of meaning.
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0: 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Yeah.
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0: do it at night. 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From the back. Now if I recall, you like it like that. Where you at? It's time to give it up now. Show me what you got.
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True house music consists of four main ingredients. 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

0: in on time. Let jump, let jump, make you feel fine. Open your mind, feel it, feel it from the inside. Heartbeat on time. Let jump, let jump, is the rhythm. Michael and James, they can get no better. I'm on the floor, see them grooving to the bass. I'm funky.
1: Danny G is in the house.

0: Cali, escucha la X.
1: Hey yo, Jason.
2: Oh yeah, oh yeah, oh yeah.
1: Say something to her. Holla at her.
2: I got one question. How'd you fit all that in them jeans? 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
1: Shake it, girl.
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That's when I knew that your heart was scarring. 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

0: 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Cause I gotta have faith.
1: Archivos X.

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2: Yo también.
1: I went back to my 17th year. 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
2: Dime.

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It's me against the music. It's just me.

my darkest hour and my deepest despair, will you still care? Will you be there in my trials and my tribulations, through our doubts and frustrations, in my violence, in my turbulence, through my fear and my confessions, in my anguish and my pain, through my joy and my sorrow, in the promise of another tomorrow, I'll never let you part.

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1: If you thought there was nothing more to say about Michael Jackson, just wait.
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1: The paparazzi would not leave him alone.
3: Made against the performer. And what they did find was a series of lies
2: about Michael Jackson.
1: Here we go again. Another lawsuit. Michael Jackson.
3: Numerous biographies. Unauthorized. Just in. My more allegations made against the performer.
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1: I just want to lay next to you for a while. You look so beautiful tonight. Your eyes are so lovely. Your mouth is so sweet. A lot of people misunderstand me. That's because they don't know me at all. I just want to touch you and hold you. I need you. God, I need you. I love you so much.